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1: I mean, I'm a Southerner, and we know about the Philly sound, but we come from kind of a Delta blues sound, so I think they marry somewhere. That's a good thing.
2: Merry Christmas.
3: Yes. Merry fake Christmas. That's what I say. This is the only Christmas that has autumn leaves.
1: I think that as you grow as a musician or as a person, your taste can change, and you just take along the knowledge with you and learn other sounds. And if you're open to what's new, you can just get old and carry the old in with the new, and you know, make it last longer. I think the whole idea is so the good stuff will stay around as long as you possibly can. Hopefully you just get better at it, you know, more soulful at it. I truly believe that age makes the soul, that, you know, sing like. We're just all trying to say I love you in a new kind of way, so I'm going to keep doing that.
4: Let's do Leave It.
5: Let's do Leave It.
4: Does it go up again?
6: Say.
7: On the second chorus, are we...

0: Yes. Yes.
1: Then not.
2: Perfect. Yeah.
0: Yes. How about melting in the blue notes, man?

0: with our music is going to be a really interesting thing, especially on songs like Paris, Ooh La La. Like, I'm wondering what that's going to sound like. I think it's going to be really fun. As any musician enjoys, they like to hear the way someone else interprets their song. But I think that sometimes it's great and sometimes it's really freaky. I mean, I love it. I think it's going to be really good. It'll be an out-of-body experience. Look at this.
1: Hi, Grace.
0: Hi.
1: How you doing?
0: How are you?
1: I'm good. How are
0: you
1: doing?
0: Nice to meet you.
1: Yeah, nice to meet you, too.
0: Give me a hug. Mm. Such a pleasure to be here.
1: Yeah.
0: Thanks for having me.
1: I'm really glad you came, man.
0: This is amazing. This casa is insane.
1: Yeah, well, you're a Vermont girl. You're used to this kind of environment.
0: I look at the side of this and all I can think is square footage. I used to be a house painter.
1: Yes.
0: So all I can think is being up on a ladder, scrape.
1: This is major
0: crime.
1: Square footage if you're doing that, man.
0: This is gorgeous.
1: And here's everybody else.
0: Oh, wow. Hey, guys. Hi. How are you? Nice to meet you.

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0: Yes, the Royal Crown Review. That's a record that our friend Shane in Kansas turned us on to, one of our Winfield trips there. That was a nice version of Topsy. Well, let's go back to the top of that long list of music after the top of the hour. We heard Jerry Douglas from a very early album of his doing Fremantle. Kathy Mattea doing Cold Tattoo, the old Billy Ed Wheeler tune. And we heard a couple there from the Bill Hilly Band, is what they were called at the time. Covered Front Porch and Andre's New Shoes. The Beatles were in there with I Don't Want to Spoil the Party. We heard Black Widow from The Damnations. And I Wish I Was from the Avett Brothers, their True Sadness record. That was there was a documentary on the making of that, and that was a really good too. You should check it out if you get a chance. If you like the Avett Brothers and Topsy, of course, from the Royal Crown Review. Woo! Well, you are listening to Gary J here. If you just tuned in, with so much music, so little time, feels good to be back in the at the helm of so much, so little here. Just sharing my music with you. Here's why does it already have a second off of it? Anyways, from the Dan Fogelberg tribute record, a bunch of various artists. Here's Boz Scaggs.
1: Ladies and gents, welcome to the greatest show on the earth.
0: No, that's not Boz Scaggs from the Dan Fogelberg tribute. This is Boz Scaggs right here. Had the wrong device. Enjoy.

Oh, the late. Let me stop that. Tony Glover and Dave Ray together for, doing the title track to their collaboration called Ashes in My Whiskey. Miss them boys. All right, in front of that, a little smoking instrumental there called Baltimore Johnny from the McCurries. We got Dell and Rob and Ronnie McCurry and Jason Carter doing that great fiddle work there. Mike Bubb on the bass. And Baltimore Johnny from the Dell McCurry Band. And I played that because in front of that we heard from the trio, Linda and Emmylou and Dolly, Trio 2, doing a Dell McCurry tune, I Feel the Blues Moving In. And we started off with Boz Scaggs from that Fogelberg tribute doing Harder to Say. All right, that catches us up here. You're listening to So Much Music, So Little Time. And I'm Gary J, and I got time for one more set of music. I might run a little long to make up for a recording issue in the beginning. We'll see how that goes. But I am having fun. It's good to be back playing tunes for y'all. Here's Molly and Rich. Need I Say More?

And there you have it, friends. That's Roy Williams doing a tune called Bug. And we heard some Doc and Merle Watson in there doing Stormy Weather, and Rich and Molly doing Keep It Clean. Well, I've kind of run out of clock here, so you're through with me. Thank you for listening. It feels good to be back. Stay tuned to so much music, so little time for further adventures in our music collection. I'm out of here. I'm going to leave you with an old Ry Cooter tune here. So I guess we'll just see you around the campus here, sports fans.

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0: Getting back at me and don't even know how to carry a mule without letting his legs hang down, you little tadpole.

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This is my version of Jimmy Buffett's Margaritaville. A little different, though. We had to bring it up into the 90s, you know, somewhat. It's now called Marijuanaville. It goes like this.

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0: Tonight we'll drink the old town dry. Keep us buried levels high.
1: All right, a little bit of the way, man. That's Mark Knopfler there. One of those songs that Freddie would have liked if he were here spinning discs with us.
2: That's right. I played a track from the Decemberist record called June Hymn. You know, another appropriate, a day appropriate song here with all this beautiful weather we're having.
1: Mm-hmm. Totally appropriate. I love it. Finally turned into summer. Yeah, and we started off, of course, with the Indigo Girls from, as I shared, Fred's Favorite Cuts 2009, Part 1.
2: Cool.
1: So, yeah, you're just kind of riding with us here, Freddie. Anybody looking on Facebook has seen the pictures by now.
2: Yeah, we got his picture up. We're riding with Fred today.
1: Yeah.
2: Fred Flaren.
1: That just got posted, so you can look at it there if you want to check.
2: Hey, folks,
1: Facebook.
2: I want to tell you that today's programming is being made possible by donations from Vivid Earth Tie-Dyes. They offer an outstanding selection of tie-dyed clothing and accessories, each piece hand-dyed by Dan and Krista. 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Rick's a retired public school teacher and a college professor. He hosts the Comfort Table monthly here on K-Goat. You don't want to miss it. He knows his business. He knows his music.
1: He's coming in this afternoon.
2: Oh, great.
1: He'll be here, too.
2: Hear that.
1: You
2: yeah.
1: bet.
2: Right. Cool thing.
3: And did we mention Jack Selesky?
2: I will.
1: Not yet.
3: All right.
2: I don't like to pile them up.
3: Okay. All right. All right. Next tune is me.
2: Yeah.
1: Yeah,
2: he's
1: here.
2: I got
1: one in the hopper for you.
3: All
1: here.
3: Right. This next tune goes out to Ted Parker. He just came back about a week ago from Texas. To beautiful Silver Plume. So this one's for you, Ted.
1: All right. And Ted's also a former DJ.
2: Welcome back.
1: Yeah, welcome back, Ted.

0: Yeah.
1: Oh, yeah. David and Gillian. David, you know, David.
2: Rawlings. Jeez. Rawlings.
1: Yeah, never mind. And Gillian Welch doing a track from their record, Time, the Revelator. We heard the Red Clay Halo. You know, we all, Fred and Kim and you and I, all discovered Gillian Welch and David Rawlings together through the Folks Fest up there in Lyons years ago.
2: Walked up on this, didn't know who they were, and walked up to the stage just as they were starting.
1: Yeah, and we all were...
2: wow.
1: Yeah, under the spell right away. Anyways.
2: Yeah. Yeah, gotcha. Oh, and that little set just inspired by Ted Parker's Return to Town. That's very cool, Didi. I played the Walt Wilkins Band track. I've played a few times on the show. Ruby said the Walt Wilkins Band was a turn-on to me by Ted. He's known them from his time in Texas, and Walt's a wonderful musician. Got some cool stuff.
3: Yeah, it was Lone Star by Willie Nelson and Norah Jones. Collaborated on that. Yeah. Song for Ted.
1: Yeah. Well, welcome to community radio at its finest, KYGT FM here in Idaho Springs and serving Clear Creek County. I want to play a song here for our buddy Rob Solomon, you know, and we appreciate the support he gives us here. And so off of his record, Solomon Cook, and another great song about a lazy, beautiful day.
2: That's great. Thanks for checking in, Robbo.

0: Okay, and that was Jack White, and the tune was Never Far Away. And the reason I wanted to play that is from the it's from the soundtrack to Cold Mountain, the movie about the Civil War. And my buddies here, Doc and Gary and I and Greg Markle, we went to a community radio conference in Charlottesville, Virginia, and I think it must have been 2002, before the big blizzard.
1: That's right.
0: And we had a great time there. The conference was great, and among other things, we toured a Civil War battlefield. I think it was at Spotsylvania.
1: That's right.
0: Yeah, and it was...
1: The Bloody Angle was the specific...
0: Right.
1: Battle that happened.
0: Right. And we were there, and this man showed up. Do you remember that, guys?
1: Yeah,
2: oh,
1: Bruce Robbins.
2: Never forget that.
0: Yeah, and we
2: appeared out of the mist.
0: He appeared out of the mist and told us some things, right? And
1: he said, "You here for the tour?" Well, not really. He says, "Okay, well, here, let's do it anyways."
0: Yeah, and he wasn't wearing a name tag or anything, was he?
1: No.
0: We thought he was a ghost.
1: He marched us all up and down the battlefield and looking at the entire stupid battle from different points of view.
0: Yeah,
1: and very knowledgeable, but yeah, we thought he was a ghost.
0: Right, and it was very moving to be there, I swear.
2: Totally.
0: If you've ever been to a battlefield like Gettysburg, it's just like you feel this presence. Anyway, so that was one thing that happened, and then we got to go to a great concert by Corey Harris at UVA.
1: Right.
0: So here's the next tune, right, Bob?
2: You bet.
0: It's called Sweetest Fruit.
2: All right.

0: Thank you all very much.
1: Corey Harris.
2: I remember that show.
1: Mm-hmm.
2: It was in that wonderful auditorium
1: yes.
2: there on the campus, that Thomas Jefferson designed campus there.
1: Yeah.
2: Yeah, yep. It was pretty cool.
3: Yeah, that was fun. That was a very fun trip.
1: That was a good time. It really was. Yep. Beautiful.
3: We've had a lot of experiences with Clear Creek Radio, home and away.
1: Mm-hmm.
2: Yeah. All right. Well, you know, we got time for two or three more songs, so I want to squeeze this one in. In talking with Kim, I asked if she had a request, something we wanted to play for Freddie, and she gave me three options. This is something that he really likes, so I thought I'd play it. Here's our good buddies, Jeff and Vita, and Fred's one of his favorite songs of theirs.

0: Yeah, that would be Jim Lauderdale and Emmylou Harris, isn't that nice?
1: I thought that was Emmylou. You know, she's like she's like jewelry on any project that she jumps in.
0: Makes it shine.
1: She does.
2: Nice.
1: Yeah.
0: Very nice, Gary. Very nice. Yeah. Wow.
1: Well,
0: we're,
1: you know,
0: we're to the end.
1: Yeah, we've run out of clock. This has been fun with our special. So much music, so little time. Mm-hmm. Mistress of music slash aggravation that we have here. So it's been fun.
0: It's been a lot of fun.
2: It was great.
0: Yeah.
2: Great idea.
0: That's an awful quick 2 hours, isn't it?
2: Mm-hmm.
1: Yeah.
0: Well, it's been great doing radio for you today, folks. And thanks so much for tuning in to KYGT. And you know we're here at 102.7, 103.9, and also at clearcreekradio.com on your internet dial. And thanks again to all of our sponsors, all of our listeners. We love you all. We're glad you're here. Stay tuned. Keep your dial tuned to KGOAT, okay?
1: Here's some Hot Rise. 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

Alaska when you should be in Nebraska. On Thursday when it's egg and daughter night. When the farmers come to town and they spread them eggs around and they drop their daughter down at the roller rink.

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That was a set by Duke Ellington. We heard Snibor, Stompin' at the Savoy, Caravan, Stormy Weather, and Blue Jean Beguine.

In that set, we heard five songs by The Cars. From Candio, we heard It's All I Can Do, written by Rick Ocasek. From The Cars, we heard My Best Friend's Girl, I'm in Touch with Your World, and All Mixed Up. All three of those were written by Rick Ocasek. And then from the complete greatest hits, we heard Drive, also written by Rick Ocasek. 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

0: 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Hank Williams.
1: Thank you,
0: Ray.
1: Hank,
0: what you got up your sleeve this time,
2: got
0: buddy?
2: Got a sad one, a love song called Dear John, I Sent You Saddle Home.
0: Saddle Home.
2: Here we go.

That was a set by Hank Williams. We heard Move It On Over, You Win Again, Dear John, Wedding Bells, and I Watched My Dream World Crumble Like Clay. 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

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It's KYGTLP 102.7, 103.9 FM. I'm Teresa Howell, and this is your Sunday morning mixtape. I am elated and excited to be here this morning. It has been too long. I love this place. As if you listen to my show, you know. I love the drive up from Evergreen, everything about it. A little smoky out there today, so yeah. Watch your lungs. Watch your lungs. Smells like a campfire, but it's not good news. All right. I am going to kick things off with just a few songs that kind of encapsulate my time since I've been gone. And we've got a few special treats coming up. All right. I'm so happy to be here. Happy to play music for you. Glad you're listening. Hope you're having a beautiful day. Let's start off with a song that I dare say everybody loves. All right. Especially if you're a Red Sox fan. Let's go.

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This is KYGTLP 102.7 103.9 FM. Teresa Howe on your morning mixtape. Every Sunday, or at least every Sunday I can get here. I'm always the happiest when I'm here. So I want to kick off thanking our amazing sponsors. We have Tommy Knocker Brewery and Pub for over 23 years here. 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I personally can't think of anything better to do than maybe go on a hike up here in Idaho Springs and get yourself a burger and a beer at Tommy Knocker's. It's a vibe. Also want to thank Rick Posner. Rick is a retired public school teacher and college professor. He hosts the Comfort Table monthly here on K-Goat. He's also just a dedicated sponsor. We appreciate him so much. All right, what did we have here? We started off with Sweet Caroline, Neil Diamond. Good times never felt so good. Sing it with me. So good, so good. Put that on there because I got to go see the Red Sox play the Rockies, caught a win, a rare and precious thing. That is a Red Sox win. Take Me Home, Country Roads. Everyone knows that song, John Denver. I put that on there because that is oddly bringing the world together at some of these World Cup games. Everybody's singing it. My daughter and I were recently abroad at a Mercado and, like, I don't know, dozens and dozens of people joined in song, and they were all singing that, and none of them spoke English. It was amazing. Fishing in the Dark, Nitty Gritty Dirt Band. You gotta love that song. Also good walk-up song. Speaking of the Rockies. Home Again, First Aid Kit. What can I say? I love that song, and I'm in a situation where I got all four people living in the house this summer. Everybody's home again. Feels good. Blame It on the Tetons. Modest Mouse. It's a little nod to my daughter Sylvia's trip to the Tetons. So Damn Lucky. Taylor McCall. Because I really am so damn lucky. Just wanted to take note. And Colorado Sunset by the one and only Gene Autry. Did you guys catch the sunset? It was otherworldly. It was awe-inspiring. Took my breath away. Then I realized it was so beautiful because of fire. So I had to, reality check there, but God, it was spectacular. All right, moving on. Mentioned that my daughter and I went abroad, and this little playlist is a little roadmap through our trip. So we're going to start off with DTMFA by the one and only Bad Bunny. Here we go.

All right, everybody. That was a little roadmap of a recent trip I took to Italy and Spain with my daughter who just graduated from college. If you listen to the station, you know her, Sylvia Howell. She has a show after mine. I started off with Date MAFA by Bad Bunny because we got to see Bad Bunny live in Madrid. It was a privilege and a treat. We were in an arena with thousands and thousands of people who knew every word to his songs, and it was like explosively joyful. Everybody sang, everybody danced, everybody was just so happy, and he brought the energy, and he talked about, look, we can't change the past, we don't know what's happening tomorrow, so let's live in this moment, enjoy, and be grateful for what we have. And that's what we did. Next song, Train Song by Vashti Bunyan. Obvious reasons, we took lots of trains around Europe, which is a just such a wonderful and easy way to travel, affordable and just a beautiful thing. Romeo and Juliet, Dire Straits. We went to Verona, where Romeo and Juliet is set. Venus by Frankie Avalon. Got to see through a crowd of people and lots of raised cell phones taking pictures, but we got to see The Birth of Venus by Botticelli in Florence, which is one of my, well, pretty much my favorite painting ever. I could look at it forever. Fame un spritz. I learned about spritz over there. It's an aperitif, bright orange, secret recipe, Aperol, good stuff, salt water, Gia Wolf. Oh my gosh, you guys, we went to a place I recommend. The water was so salty that I could just lay there and like sensory deprivation and they just float. It was wonderful and get the sun. And then Visions of Gideon, Sufjan Stevens, little nod to Call Me By Your Name there in the town of Crema that we visited in road bikes. And That's Amore, Dean Martin. If you go to Italy, I mean, you gotta hear that song. So anyway, thanks for listening to that. That was fun to put together. This next playlist is all the concerts kind of I have on a list that I would like to go to this summer. I don't know how many I'm actually going to hit. But before I read that, before I play that, I want to let you know that you can benefit from Val Heiderson being part of this station and being part of this community. She offers guitar and bass lessons based in Evergreen. 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So it's a good opportunity if you're interested. Okay, we're going to start off with a little Sierra Farrell, who I've always wanted to see in concert. Here she is, y'all.

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There's a little smoke in the air from a fire in Utah and maybe even some nearby ones. So take care. I want to do a special shout out to Brian Howell, who's listening and who opened up the smoke map this morning and kind of set me straight on where the smoke was coming from and this and that. And then also far away, John Okabayashi, thank you for tuning in all the way from New York City. Here's to our sponsors, especially this guy, Jack Selesky, CPA, over 20 years of experience in tax preparation, tax planning, and consultation. 303-359-6242. Thanks for being such a consistent and a wonderful sponsor to our station. We literally couldn't do it without you. All right, so I love live music, love, love, love. And in a perfect world, I'd go to all of these concerts this summer. Probably not going to happen, but we can dream and look forward to it. Anyway, started off with Sierra Farrell, who's just full of fun, a little quirky, love her spirit. That's her In Dreams song. Oklahoma Smoke Show. I've wanted to see Zach Bryan for a while now. I don't know. Maybe this is the summer. I wish I saw him, honestly, years ago when he was not such a big freaking deal. My Fun, Suki Waterhouse. Love her. She's playing on my birthday. The Good Ones. Widow Speak, already got tickets to that one. Orange Juice, Noah Kahan. Tickets, way too expensive. So keep dreaming, Teresa. Party of One, Brandi Carlile. Every time I see her, she just shoots me right off this planet straight up into the stars. So love that, love that. I Know the End, Phoebe Bridgers is playing. Obviously would love to see her. And in the background, So Hot You're Hurting My Feelings, Squirrel Flower. She's my new favorite. She really is. So I might even slide this song over to our next playlist if we have time. But I think I've been talking too much because I'm not on track for time. So let's start off with old favorites, new finds, my very favorite songs of the moment, songs I'm just learning. I got Ella home with me now, and she's introducing me to all sorts of new music, which I love and appreciate. Her repertoire is deep and broad. She's probably going to be doing the show after me, so you'll get a treat with that. And actually, come to think of it, probably some of these songs as well. All right, we're going to start off with, you know what I'm going to do? I'm going to put this song front and center of the next list and take off a Bad Bunny, just in case you're wondering, since we already heard a little bit of him. All right, let's go. Sing it, Squirrel Flower. Just seamless transition there. Here we go.

All right, everybody. It has been so good to be here with you all. I miss it when I'm gone. This is Teresa Howe, Mountain Mixtape, on the one and only KYGTOP 102.7, 103.9 in the one and only Idaho Springs. It's a beautiful, beautiful day. Get out there. Go support your local businesses. Love on Colorado. I'll be back soon, probably not next week or the next, but there'll be some good music queued up anyway. Got a special treat coming at 12. Ella Howell, who used to have a show here a while back, I'm sure she's going to bring you some fun. So in the meantime, be gentle with yourself. Take care of each other. Listen to music. Don't forget to dance. All right, I'm out. Take it away, Elvis.

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I'm nothing yet. You know, I just don't understand it. I can't seem to get a nickel or a dime for a cup of coffee. I need a hamburger. In fact, a hot dog wouldn't be too bad. I would just be grateful if I could get my hands on most anything right now.

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And there's one big advantage if the music is hot. 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
1: it's kind of choking a lot of people out.
0: Yeah, making the moon red.
1: Yeah.
0: So, what did we play, bro?
1: Well, we played Sleep Token did Look to the Look to Windward. Don Brocco did Cellophane. 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Black Label Society, Electric Hellfire. Dio did Straight Through the Heart. Black Veil Brides, Crimson Skies, and then Montrose did Rock the Nation.
0: Yeah. And you're rocking your bathroom.
1: Yeah, yeah. We're
0: you're doing a bathroom.
1: Putting That's in a new bathroom.
0: Yeah. Shitter's in. Oops. I don't know if I can say that.
1: We're moving along.
0: It's 75 rock and roll degrees outside right now, rest of the day. Patchy smoke coming from the west over by Fruta and Grand Junction. Thank God the winds are blowing the fire away from the towns so far. So knock on wood, keep your thoughts and prayers with them. And then we have another fire, a gold mine fire by Ouray, which is my favorite town in Colorado. So just remember, if you're going to be lighting up fireworks or whatever.
1: I heard of another one over in Utah that was crossing over into Colorado.
0: That's the Snyder Mesa fire.
1: Oh, okay.
0: Yeah.
1: Wow.
0: I was seeing pictures from my buddy's house, dude, and it's like huge.
1: Wowza. Be safe, everybody.
0: Acres. Yeah, killed 3 people, injured 2 already.
1: Yeah.
0: So anyways, rest of the day. 80 degrees high, 3 to 15 miles an hour out of the west southwest. Tonight, areas of smoke, skies clear, and yeah, nothing until next weekend. Put it that way.
1: All right.
0: All right, on with the show.
1: Here we go. We're going to go pick up some bojos. Here it is.
0: Bo's nose.
1: Bo's nose.

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Because hope is choosing to find.

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1: Hey.
0: All right, what do we play, bro?
1: We did some ZZ Top. We did My Head's in Mississippi. Judas Priest did Turbo Lover. President did In the Name of the Father. Van Halen, Me Wise Magic. Beastie Boys did Sabotage. Then Ozzy, Mandatory Ozzy, did Under the Graveyard.
0: Mandatory. For show. Not me. As we would say in Detroit.
1: Well, we're headed back to Bojo's to pick up our pie.
0: They screwed it up. They got us a margarita.
1: It's
0: not, okay. Not the mother load.
1: It's okay. It's okay. They're fixing it. And I'm going to do their ad for them right now. It's Bojo's Pizza, home of the famous mountain pie. True Colorado-style pizza.
0: They're making it right.
1: At 1517 Minor Street, Idaho Springs, bojos.com.
0: We can walk there.
1: Yep. It's right here, Idaho Springs.
0: It's a block away.
1: All right. On with the show,
0: you
1: everybody.
0: Betcha.
1: It's
0: what's in the background?
1: It's time
0: music?
1: For
0: what's the background music?
1: Oh well, this is some men at work,
0: and that's what we do.
2: Well, you sure are a funny kid, Johnny.
1: Well, be good, Johnny.
0: You'd be good.
1: All right,
0: here we go.
1: Here we go.

0: Wow, that's a fast half hour.
1: Yeah, when you're eating Bojo's, it is.
0: And taking a walk. All right, you got the Dr. Shag Show. 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That's how Hank out there and Gold Bar Washington at the Skyland Ranch has us going.
2: Yeah.
0: Mojo over here in our backyard.
2: Yeah, shout out to Mojo.
0: Yep.
2: And
0: hope you feel better.
2: The Friends of Clear Creek.
0: Yeah, Shar over there in Thornton area.
2: Hi, Shar.
0: All right, what did we play?
2: Oh, well, we did Motley Crue, Dogs of War. Rush did Tom Sawyer. I gotta say, their new drummer, Annika, I don't know.
0: Annika?
2: Nillis, yeah. She's awesome. So
0: I
2: said it.
0: Okay.
2: She kicks butt.
0: Well, you have to.
2: Serious butt. No, she's awesome.
0: Yeah, it's like Neil Peart's place.
2: Yeah, well, it's cool because she kind of does it in her own style.
0: That's cool.
2: But nails the parts, and that's what matters, you know? But
0: right.
2: She's not, like, trying to copy him. That's what's really, really super cool.
0: Good.
2: But, Aerosmith.
0: They'll be here soon.
2: Monkey on My Back. Ozzy Osbourne again, because he's awesome.
0: Yeah.
2: No easy
0: this
2: way out.
0: This is essential Ozzy.
2: Yeah.
0: Not mandatory. This one was essential.
2: Yeah, essential Ozzy. No easy way out.
0: Nope.
2: Def Leppard, Let It Go. This was right before drummer lost his arm, right? After Pyromania.
0: That's what you call an old cougar.
2: Yeah.
0: Def Leppard.
2: Anyway. Lost and Found, or no, Mudvayne did Forget to Remember, and then Chevelle. Straight Jacket Fusion, or Fashion. Straight Jacket Fashion.
0: Yeah.
2: My screen turned dark on me, so I got an excuse.
0: Anyway. You had any PSAs? Maybe? Oh, you did Bojo's.
2: I know, early. But I do have a couple.
0: That's because we went there.
2: I do have a couple of PSA, or a PSA for you.
0: You have something. They changed them on us.
2: Yeah, they did all kinds of weird stuff on me.
0: Different font, and it's throwing you off.
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0: Richard from the lab, he's due to call in.
2: Yep. Where you at, Dick?
0: Come on, Dick.
2: All right, here we go. This is our 4:30 set. Moving on with the show.
0: Is that what it is?
2: Yeah. This is I See Stars.
0: I See Stars.
2: Here you go.

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0: The voice of Clear Creek Valley. Yep, we're all up here. You should be down. 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And we have hot links.
1: Yes, you just got to know our link to get that.
0: Yeah, or we could just, like, slide action it.
1: Slide action, yeah. I like that.
0: Yeah, like grind, cat, grind. Slide action.
1: I'm playing with them at the Oriental Theater on July 7th with L.A. Guns. We're opening for L.A. Guns July 7th, Oriental Theater with Grind, Cat, Grind. It's going to be fun.
0: Mm-hmm. I'll be there.
1: Which brings me to...
0: You got tickets.
1: I got... Well, no, actually...
0: 5 o'clock block party.
1: I sold out of tickets.
0: Oh.
1: You can get tickets by going online, though.
0: And
1: supporting... Yeah, and supporting DBT.
0: Holdmyticket.com.
1: Yep. So,
0: there you go.
1: What was I going to say? Oh, which brings me to my next point. It's what time?
0: I said 5 o'clock block party.
1: Yeah. It's
0: all local bands all the time.
1: Yeah, you jumped the gun. I was just letting you bring it back around. Calm down.
0: Okay. Full circle. What did we play?
1: We did I See Stars, did Anomaly, Flyleaf, All Around Me. Zana did Defiler. Avatar did Magic Lantern, Megadeth, I Don't Care, Marilyn Manson did Deep Six, Scarhaven.
0: Scarhaven. Sounds like Chris.
1: Yeah, did I'm Not Dead. And then we got Pretty Reckless as our trunk music right now. Just because we ran out of time.
0: Yeah, we don't have Be Good Johnny. We didn't have time for it. All right, it's 5 o'clock, we're local block party, where we play all local hits all the time.
1: And this is Roar.
0: Yes, Geronimo.
1: Our compliments to the
0: Jim
1: chef.
0: Chapman on voice. Same guy that helped me build my Camaro.
1: Here we go.

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3: You can't possibly mean the church, too.
2: Especially the church.
1: I'll paint if you say we got to, but when we get done, this place is going to look like hell.

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0: 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What did we play?
1: We played Roar, Everything Went Black, The Serpent, Fear the Witch. That's my band. Sinfix did Paint It Red. River Bottom did I Hate This City. Michael Morrow and the Coral Birds, Pour Some Sugar on Me. That's a Def Leppard cover.
0: Yeah, it was a cover. Played two Def Leppards.
1: And then Johnny Got Rocks did Piss Drunk and Rowdy.
0: Love that song. All right, so
1: I have a couple PSAs.
0: You got one. Bojo's, right?
1: No, I have a couple.
0: Okay,
1: I have Evergreen National Bank,
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1: 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Also,
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0: Bojo's is at 7:30.
1: Yeah, that's later on. I already did.
0: Yeah, thank you. That pizza was phenomenal.
1: I would have to say fantastically amazing.
0: Prairie pie, like Bill likes it, Bill Mayer.
1: Yeah.
0: Music They Kill Disco. Motherload.
1: Yeah, just stuffed with meat.
0: Like carnivore special.
1: It's so good. Okay.
0: Thank you, Bojo's.
1: Yep, here's a Seven Dust. This is Unbreakable.
0: Brand new, just dropped.
1: This is just dropped.
0: All these are 2026.
1: Here we go.

0: All right, that about wraps up the Dr. Shag show here today. What did we play, Jeremy?
1: Oh, we did Seven Dust did Unbreakable, Bad Omens did Spectre, Black Veil Brides did Certainty, Wake Up Calling by Papa Roach, Korn, Reward the Scars, Poppy did Guardian, Electric Callboy, Let the Good Times Roll, and that was it.
0: All right, we'll catch you on the flip side next Sunday with more Dr. Shag's favorite hits. And thank you for listening. It's been a great night. And we'll also have the Music That Killed Disco next week, too. So,
1: all right.
0: Thank you for listening. Be kind. Be well.